0: 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And now it's back to 1957. It's Pure Oldies, 103.5.
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1: From the MitchellNow.com sports desk, I'm Mike Kelly with your sports update for your Wednesday morning. Well, Mitchell football is now 1-0 after opening the season with a 28-13 win over Brookings last Friday. The Colonels hit the road this week, traveling to Spearfish Friday night. And the kickoff is set for 6 p.m. Central Time. 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Mitchell volleyball dropped to 2-4 Tuesday night with a three-set loss to top-ranked Harrisburg, 25-15, 25-12, and 25-10. Freshman Nia Talley led Mitchell with 12 kills. The Colonels get nearly a week off before traveling to Huron next Tuesday at 6:30 p.m. Dakota Wesleyan has moved Saturday's home game against Doan to 11 o'clock Saturday morning because of the expected extreme heat in Mitchell. The game had originally been scheduled for 1 o'clock at Joe Quinnell Field. The National Weather Service is forecasting temperatures around 95 degrees Saturday afternoon, prompting the early start. Don't forget, the coverage of that game will be on KMIT, KMIT.com, and on the Mitchell Now app with the voice of the Tigers, Rod Patterson, doing the play-by-play. Dakota Wesleyan is 16th ranked volleyball team, is 8-1, and heads to Omaha for Labor Day Classic Friday and Saturday. Tiger women's soccer is home tonight at 6 o'clock against Nebraska Wesleyan. SDSU football started the 2026 season with a demolition job. Jackrabbits rolled over Stetson 70-7, scoring 21 points in each of the first two quarters and another 28 in the third. SDSU is 1-0 and gets a major step up in competition on Saturday, traveling to Big Ten opponent Northwestern at 7 p.m. for a kickoff in Evanston. USD has opened its football season with an offensive explosion. The Coyotes beat Central Connecticut State 59-20 Saturday inside the Dakota Dome, scoring 42 points before halftime. South Dakota takes its 1-0 record to Northern Colorado on Saturday with kickoff scheduled for 6 p.m. Mountain Time, 7 o'clock Central in Greeley. The Minnesota Twins offense has gone nuclear against Detroit. Minnesota crushed the Tigers 15-2 Tuesday night, fueled by a 10-run sixth inning. Royce Lewis went 3-for-4 with three home runs, and Ryan Jeffers homered again. Combined with Monday's 11-1 win, Minnesota has outscored Detroit 26-3 in two games. The Twins and the Tigers finish their series tonight at Target Field at 6:40 Central Time. Right-hander Dean Krimmer is scheduled for Minnesota against Detroit's Andrew Anderson. Then the Twins travel to Chicago for a three-game series against the White Sox beginning Friday. The Minnesota Vikings are getting ready for the regular season as they will be starting on Sunday, September 13th at 3:25 p.m. when Minnesota hosts the Green Bay Pack at U.S. Bank Stadium. From the MitchellNow.com sports desk, this has been Mike Kelly with your sports update for your Wednesday morning.
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0: hits just keep on coming, hit after hit. 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

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And now it's back to 1957. It's Pure Oldies, 103.5.

The hits just keep on coming, hit after hit. And now it's back to 1957. It's Pure Oldies, 103.5. The hits just keep on coming, hit after hit. And now it's back to 1958. It's Pure Oldies, 103.5.

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1: From the MitchellNow.com sports desk, I'm Mike Kelly with your sports update for your Wednesday morning. Well, Mitchell football is now 1-0 after opening the season with a 28-13 win over Brookings last Friday. The Colonels hit the road this week, traveling to Spearfish Friday night. And the kickoff is set for 6 p.m. Central Time. 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Mitchell volleyball dropped to 2-4 Tuesday night with a three-set loss to top-ranked Harrisburg, 25-15, 25-12, and 25-10. Freshman Nia Talley led Mitchell with 12 kills. The Colonels get nearly a week off before traveling to Huron next Tuesday at 6:30 p.m. Dakota Wesleyan has moved Saturday's home game against Doan to 11 o'clock Saturday morning because of the expected extreme heat in Mitchell. The game had originally been scheduled for 1 o'clock at Joe Quinnell Field. The National Weather Service is forecasting temperatures around 95 degrees Saturday afternoon, prompting the early start. Don't forget, the coverage of that game will be on KMIT, KMIT.com, and on the Mitchell Now app with the voice of the Tigers, Rod Patterson, doing the play-by-play. Dakota Wesleyan is 16th-ranked volleyball team, is 8-1, and heads to Omaha for Labor Day Classic Friday and Saturday. Tiger women's soccer is home tonight at 6 o'clock against Nebraska Wesleyan. SDSU football started the 2026 season with a demolition job. Jackrabbits rolled over Stetson 70-7, scoring 21 points in each of the first two quarters and another 28 in the third. SDSU is 1-0 and gets a major step up in competition on Saturday, traveling to Big Ten opponent Northwestern at 7 p.m. for a kickoff in Evanston. USD has opened its football season with an offensive explosion. The Coyotes beat Central Connecticut State 59-20 Saturday inside the Dakota Dome, scoring 42 points before halftime. South Dakota takes its 1-0 record to Northern Colorado on Saturday with kickoff scheduled for 6 p.m. Mountain Time, 7 o'clock Central in Greeley. The Minnesota Twins offense has gone nuclear against Detroit. Minnesota crushed the Tigers 15-2 Tuesday night, fueled by a 10-run sixth inning. Royce Lewis went 3-for-4 with three home runs, and Ryan Jeffers homered again. Combined with Monday's 11-1 win, Minnesota has outscored Detroit 26-3 in two games. The Twins and the Tigers finish their series tonight at Target Field at 6:40 Central Time. Right-hander Dean Krimer is scheduled for Minnesota against Detroit's Andrew Anderson. Then the Twins travel to Chicago for a three-game series against the White Sox beginning Friday. The Minnesota Vikings are getting ready for the regular season as they will be starting on Sunday, September 13th at 3:25 p.m. when Minnesota hosts the Green Bay Pack at U.S. Bank Stadium. From the MitchellNow.com sports desk, this has been Mike Kelly with your sports update for your Wednesday morning.
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The hits just keep on coming, hit after hit. And now it's back to 1956. 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

0: 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It's Pure Oldies, 103.5.
1: 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And now, 1967 on Pure Oldies, 103.5. 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
2: In the military, the mission was clear. 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Now, the mission has changed. 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

0: 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And now it's back to 1957. It's pure oldies.
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2: 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Well, Mitchell football is now 1-0 after opening the season with a 28-13 win over Brookings last Friday. The Colonels hit the road this week, traveling to Spearfish Friday night. And the kickoff is set for 6 p.m. Central Time. 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Mitchell volleyball dropped to 2-4 Tuesday night with a three-set loss to top-ranked Harrisburg, 25-15, 25-12, and 25-10. Freshman Nia Talley led Mitchell with 12 kills. The Colonels get nearly a week off before traveling to Huron.

0: restaurant next Tuesday at 6:30 p.m. Dakota Wesleyan has moved Saturday's home game against Doan to 11 o'clock Saturday morning because of the expected extreme heat in Mitchell. The game had originally been scheduled for 1 o'clock at Joe Quinnell Field. The National Weather Service is forecasting temperatures around 95 degrees Saturday afternoon, prompting the early start. Don't forget, the coverage of that game will be on KMIT, KMIT.com, and on the Mitchell Now app with the voice of the Tigers, Rod Patterson, doing the play-by-play. Dakota Wesleyan is 16th-ranked volleyball team, is 8-1, and heads to Omaha for Labor Day Classic Friday and Saturday. Tiger women's soccer is home tonight at 6 o'clock against Nebraska Wesleyan. SDSU football started the 2026 season with a demolition job. Jackrabbits rolled over Stetson 70-7, scoring 21 points in each of the first two quarters and another 28 in the third. SDSU is 1-0 and gets a major step up in competition on Saturday, traveling to Big Ten opponent Northwestern at 7 p.m. for a kickoff in Evanston. USD has opened its football season with an offensive explosion. The Coyotes beat Central Connecticut State 59-20 Saturday inside the Dakota Dome, scoring 42 points before halftime. South Dakota takes its 1-0 record to Northern Colorado on Saturday with kickoff scheduled for 6 p.m. Mountain Time, 7 o'clock Central in Greeley. The Minnesota Twins offense has gone nuclear against Detroit. Minnesota crushed the Tigers 15-2 Tuesday night, fueled by a 10-run sixth inning. Royce Lewis went 3-for-4 with three home runs, and Ryan Jeffers homered again. Combined with Monday's 11-1 win, Minnesota has outscored Detroit 26-3 in two games. The Twins and the Tigers finish their series tonight at Target Field at 6:40 Central Time. Right-hander Dean Krimer is scheduled for Minnesota against Detroit's Andrew Anderson. Then the Twins travel to Chicago for a three-game series against the White Sox beginning Friday. The Minnesota Vikings are getting ready for the regular season as they will be starting on Sunday, September 13th at 3:25 p.m. when Minnesota hosts the Green Bay Pack at U.S. Bank Stadium. 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

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And now it's back to 1957. It's Pure Oldies, 103.5.

The hits just keep on coming, hit after hit. And now it's back to 1958. It's Pure Oldies, 103.5.

The hits just keep on coming, hit after hit. And now it's back to 1957. It's Pure Oldies, 103.5. The hits just keep on coming, hit after hit. And now it's back to

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And now it's back to 1965. It's Pure Oldies, 103.5.

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1: 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And now, it's back to 1957. It's Pure Oldies.
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1: 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Well, Mitchell football is now 1-0 after opening the season with a 28-13 win over Brookings last Friday. The Colonels hit the road this week, traveling to Spearfish Friday night. And the kickoff is set for 6 p.m. Central Time. 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Mitchell volleyball dropped to 2-4 Tuesday night with a three-set loss to top-ranked Harrisburg, 25-15, 25-12, and 25-10. Freshman Nia Talley led Mitchell with 12 kills. The Colonels get nearly a week off before traveling to Huron next Tuesday at 6:30 p.m. Dakota Wesleyan has moved Saturday's home game against Doan to 11 o'clock Saturday morning because of the expected extreme heat in Mitchell. The game had originally been scheduled for 1 o'clock at Joe Quinnell Field. The National Weather Service is forecasting temperatures around 95 degrees Saturday afternoon, prompting the early start. Don't forget, the coverage of that game will be on KMIT, KMIT.com, and on the Mitchell Now app with the voice of the Tigers, Rod Patterson, doing the play-by-play. Dakota Wesleyan, a 16th-ranked volleyball team, is 8-1 and heads to Omaha for Labor Day Classic Friday and Saturday. Tiger women's soccer is home tonight at 6 o'clock against Nebraska Wesleyan. SDSU football started the 2026 season with a demolition job. Jackrabbits rolled over Stetson 70-7, scoring 21 points in each of the first two quarters and another 28 in the third. SDSU is 1-0 and gets a major step up in competition on Saturday, traveling to Big Ten opponent Northwestern at 7 p.m. for a kickoff in Evanston. USD has opened its football season with an offensive explosion. The Coyotes beat Central Connecticut State 59-20 Saturday inside the Dakota Dome, scoring 42 points before halftime. South Dakota takes its 1-0 record to Northern Colorado on Saturday, with kickoff scheduled for 6 p.m. Mountain Time, 7 o'clock Central in Greeley. The Minnesota Twins offense has gone nuclear against Detroit. Minnesota crushed the Tigers 15-2 Tuesday night, fueled by a 10-run sixth inning. Royce Lewis went 3-for-4 with three home runs, and Ryan Jeffers homered again. Combined with Monday's 11-1 win, Minnesota has outscored Detroit 26-3 in two games. The Twins and the Tigers finish their series tonight at Target Field at 6:40 Central Time. Right-hander Dean Krimmer is scheduled for Minnesota against Detroit's Andrew Anderson. Then the Twins travel to Chicago for a three-game series against the White Sox beginning Friday. The Minnesota Vikings are getting ready for the regular season as they will be starting on Sunday, September 13th at 3:25 p.m. when Minnesota hosts the Green Bay Pack at U.S. Bank Stadium. From the MitchellNow.com sports desk, this has been Mike Kelly with your sports update for your Wednesday morning.
0: The hits just keep on coming, hit after hit. And now it's back to 1956. It's Pure Oldies, 103.5.

0: The hits just keep on coming, hit after hit. And now it's back to 1957. It's Pure Oldies, 103.5.
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And now it's back to 1955. 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
1: 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Well, Mitchell football is now 1-0 after opening the season with a 28-13 win over Brookings last Friday. The Colonels hit the road this week, traveling to Spearfish Friday night. And the kickoff is set for 6 p.m. Central Time. 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Mitchell volleyball dropped to 2-4 Tuesday night with a three-set loss to top-ranked Harrisburg, 25-15, 25-12, and 25-10. Freshman Nia Talley led Mitchell with 12 kills. The Colonels get nearly a week off before traveling to Huron next Tuesday at 6:30 p.m. Dakota Wesleyan has moved Saturday's home game against Doan to 11 o'clock Saturday morning because of the expected extreme heat in Mitchell. The game had originally been scheduled for 1 o'clock at Joe Quinnell Field. The National Weather Service is forecasting temperatures around 95 degrees Saturday afternoon, prompting the early start. Don't forget, the coverage of that game will be on KMIT, KMIT.com, and on the Mitchell Now app with the voice of the Tigers, Rod Patterson, doing the play-by-play. Dakota Wesleyan is 16th-ranked volleyball team, is 8-1, and heads to Omaha for Labor Day Classic Friday and Saturday. Tiger women's soccer is home tonight at 6 o'clock against Nebraska Wesleyan. SDSU football started the 2026 season with a demolition job. Jackrabbits rolled over Stetson 70-7, scoring 21 points in each of the first two quarters and another 28 in the third. SDSU is 1-0 and gets a major step up in competition on Saturday, traveling to Big Ten opponent Northwestern at 7 p.m. for a kickoff in Evanston. USD has opened its football season with an offensive explosion. The Coyotes beat Central Connecticut State 59-20 Saturday inside the Dakota Dome, scoring 42 points before halftime. South Dakota takes its 1-0 record to Northern Colorado on Saturday with kickoff scheduled for 6 p.m. Mountain Time, 7 o'clock Central in Greeley. The Minnesota Twins offense has gone nuclear against Detroit. Minnesota crushed the Tigers 15-2 Tuesday night, fueled by a 10-run sixth inning. Royce Lewis went 3-for-4 with three home runs, and Ryan Jeffers homered again. Combined with Monday's 11-1 win, Minnesota has outscored Detroit 26-3 in two games. The Twins and the Tigers finish their series tonight at Target Field at 6:40 Central Time. Right-hander Dean Krimer is scheduled for Minnesota against Detroit's Andrew Anderson. Then the Twins travel to Chicago for a three-game series against the White Sox beginning Friday. The Minnesota Vikings are getting ready for the regular season as they will be starting on Sunday, September 13th at 3:25 p.m. when Minnesota hosts the Green Bay Pack at U.S. Bank Stadium. 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

The hits just keep on coming, hit after hit. And now it's back to 1957. 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

The hits just keep on coming, hit after hit. And now it's back to 1958. 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

I wonder if you're lonesome tonight. You know, someone said the world's a stage and each must play a part. 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

The hits just keep on coming, hit after hit. And now it's back to 1957. It's Pure Oldies, 103.5. 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

0: 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And now it's back to 1957. It's Pure Oldies, 103.5. 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
1: 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Whoa, whoa, whoa. What's new, pussycat?

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And now it's back to 1956. 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

The hits just keep on coming, hit after hit. And now it's back to 1957. It's Pure Oldies, 103.5. And now, ladies and gentlemen, we remember 1957 on Pure Oldies, 103.5.

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And now it's back to 1957. It's Pure Oldies, 103.5. And now, ladies and gentlemen, we remember 1961 on Pure Oldies, 103.5.

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The hits just keep on coming, hit after hit. And now it's back to 1957. It's Pure Oldies, 103.5. And now, ladies and gentlemen, we remember 1956 on Pure Oldies, 103.5.

The hits just keep on coming, hit after hit. And now it's back to 1962. It's Pure Oldies, 103.5. The hits just keep on coming, hit after hit. And now it's back to 1957. It's Pure Oldies, 103.5.

The hits just keep on coming, hit after hit. And now it's back to 1958. It's Pure Oldies, 103.5.

0: The hits just keep on coming, hit after hit. And now it's back to 1957. It's Pure Oldies, 103.5. The hits just keep on coming, hit after hit. And now it's back to 1955. It's Pure Oldies, 103.5.
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The hits just keep on coming, hit after hit. And now it's back to 1959. 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

The hits just keep on coming, hit after hit. And now it's back to 1965. 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

The hits just keep on coming, hit after hit. And now it's back to 1957. It's Pure Oldies, 103.5. The hits just keep on coming, hit after hit. And now it's back to 1956. It's Pure Oldies, 103.5. The hits just keep on coming, hit after hit. And now it's back to 1956. It's Pure Oldies, 103.5.

The hits just keep on coming, hit after hit. And now it's back to 1957. It's Pure Oldies, 103.5. And now, ladies and gentlemen, we remember 1958 on Pure Oldies, 103.5.

The last thing I remember, Doc, I started to swerve. And then I saw the Jag slide into the curve. I know I'll never forget that horrible sight. I guess I found out for myself that everyone was right.

0: 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And now it's back to 1963. It's Pure Oldies, 103.5.
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The hits just keep on coming, hit after hit. And now it's back to 1957. It's Pure Oldies, 103.5. And now, ladies and gentlemen, we remember 1962 on Pure Oldies, 103.5.

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And now it's back to 1957. It's Pure Oldies, 103.5. The hits just keep on coming, hit after hit. And now it's back to 1957. It's Pure Oldies, 103.5.

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And now it's back to 1966. It's Pure Oldies, 103.5. The hits just keep on coming, hit after hit. And now it's back to 1958. It's Pure Oldies, 103.5.

The hits just keep on coming, hit after hit. And now it's back to 1959. It's Pure Oldies, 103.5.

0: The hits just keep on coming, hit after hit. And now it's back to 1957. It's Pure Oldies, 103.5. And now, ladies and gentlemen, we remember 1957 on Pure Oldies, 103.5.
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The hits just keep on coming, hit after hit. And now it's back to 1957. It's Pure Oldies, 103.5. And now, ladies and gentlemen, we remember 1958 on Pure Oldies, 103.5. And now, ladies and gentlemen, we remember 1957 on Pure Oldies, 103.5.

The hits just keep on coming, hit after hit. And now it's back to 1957. It's Pure Oldies, 103.5. And now, ladies and gentlemen, we remember 1959 on Pure Oldies, 103.5.

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0: 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And now it's back to 1962. It's Pure Oldies.
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The hits just keep on coming, hit after hit. And now it's back to 1957. It's Pure Oldies, 103.5. And now, ladies and gentlemen, we remember 1963 on Pure Oldies, 103.5.

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The hits just keep on coming, hit after hit. And now it's back to 1957. It's Pure Oldies, 103.5.

The hits just keep on coming, hit after hit. And now it's back to 1957. It's Pure Oldies, 103.5. The hits just keep on coming, hit after hit. And now it's back to 1958. It's Pure Oldies, 103.5.

The hits just keep on coming, hit after hit. And now it's back to 1963. It's Pure Oldies, 103.5. The hits just keep on coming, hit after hit. And now it's back to 1959. It's Pure Oldies, 103.5.

0: The hits just keep on coming, hit after hit. And now it's back to 1957. It's Pure Oldies, 103.5. And now, ladies and gentlemen, we remember 1959 on Pure Oldies, 103.5.
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1: 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In that case, a third person who reasonably relied on that work does have a right of legal action for being misled. 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
1: Is a public accounting firm responsible if a third party relies on their work and loses money as a result? Yes, said a California appeals court. An accountant will not be responsible if his or her work has been done with a professional standard of care. Here, Al Zimmer took Peter's word for it that all was well. A careful analysis might well have shown otherwise. In that case, a third person who reasonably relied on that work does have a right of legal action for being misled. Al Zimmer's firm must pay the bank's loss. It's a point of law.
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0: The hits just keep on coming, hit after hit. And now it's back to 1957. It's Pure Oldies, 103.5. And now, ladies and gentlemen, we remember 1960 on Pure Oldies, 103.5.
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2: From the MitchellNow.com sports desk, I'm Mike Kelly with your Thursday morning sports update. Well, the Mitchell Colonel football team takes its 1-0 record west tomorrow night for its first road game of the season. Mitchell opened the year with a 28-13 victory over Brookings and will face Spearfish Friday night. Kickoff is set for 7 p.m. Central Time. The Colonels enter the week after receiving votes in the latest Class 11 AA football polls. Remember, you can hear the Colonels play on Pure Oldies 103.5 FM, PureOldies1035.com, and the Mitchell Now app. Elsewhere, for Mitchell, top-ranked Harrisburg swept the Colonel volleyball team on Tuesday night. Nia Talley of Mitchell led with 12 kills. The Colonels fall to 2-4 and will be in Huron next Tuesday. On the soccer field, Peer swept Mitchell Tuesday, winning both girls and boys matches 4-0. The Mitchell girls are now 3-2, and the boys are 2-3. Both teams host Yankton next Tuesday. And the Mitchell and Mitchell Christian cross-country teams compete tomorrow evening at the Augustana Twilight Meet in Sioux Falls, beginning at 6. Around the area for high school football, a busy Friday night is coming up. In the Class 11B, third-ranked Winter visits Mount Vernon-Plankton. Chamberlain will host Woonsocket Weston and Spring Sanborn Central. In the Class 9AA, top-ranked Parkston will host Bridgewater Emory Ethan at 7. Fifth-ranked Platte Geddes travels to Sioux Falls Lutheran. Hanson hosts Garrison, and Tripp Delmont Armor and a Central Dakota Christian hosts Burke. In the Class 9A, one of the bigger games in the state has the top-ranked Freeman traveling to third-ranked Howard. Corsica Stickney and Kimball White Lake both had the week off. A reminder again of the time change for Dakota Wesleyan football on Saturday. The Tigers' home opener against Doan has been moved up to 11 a.m. Saturday morning at Joe Quinnell Field because of the expected heat. The game was originally scheduled for 1 o'clock. Saturday's matchup with Doan also is the Great Plains Athletic Conference opener for both teams. That game can be heard on KMIT, KMIT.com, and the Mitchell Now app with the voice of the Tigers, Rod Patterson, doing the play-by-play. Dakota Wesleyan Volleyball, ranked number 16 nationally, is also in action this weekend at the Labor Day Classic in Omaha. The Tigers enter the week at 8-1 with the record. South Dakota State takes a major step up in competition Saturday night. Third-ranked Jackrabbits travel to Evanston, Illinois to face Big Ten opponent Northwestern at 7 o'clock. The game will be televised on the Big Ten Network. SDSU opened the season hammering Stetson 70-7 in Brookings. The Jackrabbits piled up 628 yards of offense and scored 21 points in each of the first two quarters and 28 more in the third. SDSU now has won 16 consecutive home openers. The USD Coyotes are also 1-0 and hit the road on Saturday. Number 11 South Dakota visits Northern Colorado in Greeley with kickoff at 7 p.m. Central Time on ESPN+. The Minnesota Twins are off today after their three-game series with Detroit. The Twins now head to Chicago for a three-game weekend series against the White Sox beginning Friday night. First pitch tomorrow is scheduled for 6:40 p.m. Central. The Minnesota Vikings have another week before their regular season begins. Minnesota opens the 2026 season Sunday, September 13th, hosting the Green Bay Pack at U.S. Bank Stadium. Kickoff is set for 3:25 in the afternoon on CBS. Now, the Vikings finished the preseason 1-2 and now have their opening roster. Quarterback Kyle Murray is currently listed atop the depth chart, with J.J. McCarthy and Carson Wentz also in the quarterback room. Minnesota also added veteran linebacker Kyle Van Noy to the practice squad this week. Van Noy spent his last three seasons in Baltimore and has two Super Bowl championships on his resume. From the MitchellNow.com sports desk, this has been Mike Kelly with your Thursday morning sports update.
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0: 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And now it's back to 1957. 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

0: The hits just keep on coming, hit after hit. And now it's back to 1957. It's Pure Oldies, 103.5. 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
2: From the MitchellNow.com sports desk, I'm Mike Kelly with your Thursday morning sports update. Well, the Mitchell Colonel football team takes its 1-0 record west tomorrow night for its first road game of the season. Mitchell opened the year with a 28-13 victory over Brookings and will face Spearfish Friday night. Kickoff is set for 7 p.m. Central Time. The Colonels enter the week after receiving votes in the latest Class 11 AA football polls. Remember, you can hear the Colonels play on Pure Oldies 103.5 FM, PureOldies1035.com, and the Mitchell Now app. Elsewhere, for Mitchell, top-ranked Harrisburg swept the Colonel volleyball team on Tuesday night. Nia Talley of Mitchell led with 12 kills. The Colonels fall to 2-4 and will be in Huron next Tuesday. On the soccer field, Peer swept Mitchell Tuesday, winning both girls and boys matches 4-0. The Mitchell girls are now 3-2, and the boys are 2-3. Both teams host Yankton next Tuesday. And the Mitchell and Mitchell Christian cross-country teams compete tomorrow evening at the Augustana Twilight Meet in Sioux Falls, beginning at 6. Around the area for high school football, a busy Friday night is coming up. In the Class 11B, third-ranked Winter visits Mount Vernon-Plankton. Chamberlain will host Woonsocket Weston and Springs Sanborn Central. In the Class 9AA, top-ranked Parkston will host Bridgewater Emory Ethan at 7. Fifth-ranked Platte Geddes travels to Sioux Falls Lutheran. Hanson hosts Garrison, and Tripp Delmont Armor and a Central Dakota Christian host Burke. In the Class 9A, one of the bigger games in the state has the top-ranked Freeman traveling to third-ranked Howard. Corsica Stickney and Kimball White Lake both had the week off. A reminder again of the time change for Dakota Wesleyan football on Saturday. The Tigers' home opener against Doan has been moved up to 11 a.m. Saturday morning at Joe Quinnell Field because of the expected heat. The game was originally scheduled for 1 o'clock. Saturday's matchup with Doan also is the Great Plains Athletic Conference opener for both teams. That game can be heard on KMIT, KMIT.com, and the Mitchell Now app with the voice of the Tigers, Rod Patterson, doing the play-by-play. Dakota Wesleyan Volleyball, ranked number 16 nationally, is also in action this weekend at the

0: Labor Day Classic in Omaha. The Tigers enter the week at 8-1 with the record. South Dakota State takes a major step up in competition Saturday night. Third-ranked Jackrabbits travel to Evanston, Illinois to face Big Ten opponent Northwestern at 7 o'clock. The game will be televised on the Big Ten Network. SDSU opened the season hammering Stetson 70-7 in Brookings. The Jackrabbits piled up 628 yards of offense and scored 21 points in each of the first two quarters and 28 more in the third. SDSU now has won 16 consecutive home openers. The USD Coyotes are also 1-0 and hit the road on Saturday. Number 11 South Dakota visits Northern Colorado in Greeley with kickoff at 7 p.m. Central Time on ESPN+. The Minnesota Twins are off today after their three-game series with Detroit. The Twins now head to Chicago for a three-game weekend series against the White Sox beginning Friday night. First pitch tomorrow is scheduled for 6:40 p.m. Central. The Minnesota Vikings have another week before their regular season begins. Minnesota opens the 2026 season Sunday, September 13th, hosting the Green Bay Pack at U.S. Bank Stadium. Kickoff is set for 3:25 in the afternoon on CBS. Now, the Vikings finished the preseason 1-2 and now have their opening roster. Quarterback Kyle Murray is currently listed atop the depth chart, with J.J. McCarthy and Carson Wentz also in the quarterback room. Minnesota also added veteran linebacker Kyle Van Noy to the practice squad this week. Van Noy spent his last three seasons in Baltimore and has two Super Bowl championships on his resume. From the MitchellNow.com sports desk, this has been Mike Kelly with your Thursday morning sports update.
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0: 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And now it's back to 1957. 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

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And now it's back to 1963. 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

0: The hits just keep on coming, hit after hit. And now it's back to 1957. It's Pure Oldies, 103.5. And now, ladies and gentlemen, we remember 1962 on Pure Oldies, 103.
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3: From the MitchellNow.com sports desk, I'm Mike Kelly with your Thursday morning sports update. Well, the Mitchell Colonel football team takes its 1-0 record west tomorrow night for its first road game of the season. Mitchell opened the year with a 28-13 victory over Brookings and will face Spearfish Friday night. Kickoff is set for 7 p.m. Central Time. The Colonels enter the week after receiving votes in the latest Class 11 AA football polls. Remember, you can hear the Colonels play on Pure Oldies 103.5 FM, PureOldies1035.com, and the Mitchell Now app. Elsewhere, for Mitchell, top-ranked Harrisburg swept the Colonel volleyball team on Tuesday night. Nia Talley of Mitchell led with 12 kills. The Colonels fall to 2-4 and will be in Huron next Tuesday. On the soccer field, Peer swept Mitchell Tuesday, winning both girls and boys matches 4-0. The Mitchell girls are now 3-2, and the boys are 2-3. Both teams host Yankton next Tuesday. And the Mitchell and Mitchell Christian cross-country teams compete tomorrow evening at the Augustana Twilight Meet in Sioux Falls, beginning at 6. Around the area for high school football, a busy Friday night is coming up. In the Class 11B, third-ranked winner visits Mount Vernon-Plankton. Chamberlain will host Woonsocket Weston and Spring Sanborn Central. In the Class 9AA, top-ranked Parkston will host Bridgewater Emory Ethan at 7. Fifth-ranked Platte Geddes travels to Sioux Falls Lutheran. Hanson hosts Garrison, and Tripp Delmont Armor and a Central Dakota Christian host Burke. In the Class 9A, one of the bigger games in the state has the top-ranked Freeman traveling to third-ranked Howard. Corsica Stickney and Kimball White Lake both had the week off. A reminder again of the time change for Dakota Wesleyan football on Saturday. The Tigers' home opener against Doan has been moved up to 11 a.m. Saturday morning at Joe Quinnell Field because of the expected heat. The game was originally scheduled for 1 o'clock. Saturday's matchup with Doan also is the Great Plains Athletic Conference opener for both teams. That game can be heard on KMIT, KMIT.com, and the Mitchell Now app with the voice of the Tigers, Rod Patterson, doing the play-by-play. Dakota Wesleyan Volleyball, ranked number 16 nationally, is also in action this weekend at the Labor Day Classic in Omaha. The Tigers enter the week at 8-1 with the record. South Dakota State takes a major step up in competition Saturday night. Third-ranked Jackrabbits travel to Evanston, Illinois to face Big Ten opponent Northwestern at 7 o'clock. The game will be televised on the Big Ten Network. SDSU opened the season hammering Stetson 70-7 in Brookings. The Jackrabbits piled up 628 yards of offense and scored 21 points in each of the first two quarters and 28 more in the third. SDSU now has won 16 consecutive home openers. The USD Coyotes are also 1-0 and hit the road on Saturday. Number 11 South Dakota visits Northern Colorado in Greeley with kickoff at 7 p.m. Central Time on ESPN+. The Minnesota Twins are off today after their three-game series with Detroit. The Twins now head to Chicago for a three-game weekend series against the White Sox beginning Friday night. First pitch tomorrow is scheduled for 6:40 p.m. Central. The Minnesota Vikings have another week before their regular season begins. Minnesota opens the 2026 season Sunday, September 13th, hosting the Green Bay Pack at U.S. Bank Stadium. Kickoff is set for 3:25 in the afternoon on CBS. Now, the Vikings finished the preseason 1-2 and now have their opening roster. Quarterback Kyle Murray is currently listed atop the depth chart, with J.J. McCarthy and Carson Wentz also in the quarterback room. Minnesota also added veteran linebacker Kyle Van Noy to the practice squad this week. Van Noy spent his last three seasons in Baltimore and has two Super Bowl championships on his resume. From the MitchellNow.com sports desk, this has been Mike Kelly with your Thursday morning sports update.
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And now it's back to 1957. It's Pure Oldies. 103.5

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And I stumble to the breakfast table while the kids are going off to school goodbye. And she reaches out.

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0: 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And now it's back to 1957. 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

The hits just keep on coming, hit after hit. And now it's back to 1956. It's Pure Oldies, 103.5.

All you gotta do, honey, is kind of stand in one spot. 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And that's when you got some. Yeah. Now let's go one time.

The hits just keep on coming, hit after hit. And now it's back to 1955. It's Pure Oldies, 103.5. And now, ladies and gentlemen, we remember 1957 on Pure Oldies, 103.5.

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The hits just keep on coming, hit after hit. And now it's back to 1957. It's Pure Oldies, 103.5. And now, ladies and gentlemen, we remember 1964 on Pure Oldies, 103.5. And now, ladies and gentlemen, we remember 1960 on Pure Oldies, 103.5.

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But I wanna know for sure. So come on, hold me tight.

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And now it's back to 1957. It's Pure Oldies, 103.5. And now, ladies and gentlemen, we remember 1962 on Pure Oldies, 103.5.

0: 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It's Pure Oldies, 103.5.
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The hits just keep on coming, hit after hit. And now it's back to 1957. 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

The hits just keep on coming, hit after hit. And now it's back to 1957. It's Pure Oldies, 103.5. The hits just keep on coming, hit after hit. And now it's back to 1958. It's Pure Oldies, 103.5.

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0: 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And now it's back to 1957. It's Pure Oldies.
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0: The hits just keep on coming, hit after hit. And now it's back to 1965. It's Pure Oldies, 103.5.

The hits just keep on coming, hit after hit. And now it's back to 1963. It's Pure Oldies, 103.5. And now, ladies and gentlemen, we remember 1955 on Pure Oldies, 103.5.

The hits just keep on coming, hit after hit. And now it's back to 1956. It's Pure Oldies, 103.5.

0: hits just keep on coming, hit after hit. And now it's back to 1957. It's Pure Oldies, 103.5. The hits just keep on coming, hit after hit. And now it's back to 1965. It's Pure Oldies, 103.5.
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The hits just keep on coming, hit after hit. And now it's back to 1957. It's Pure Oldies, 103.5. 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

I wonder if you're lonesome tonight. You know, someone said the world's a stage and each must play a part. 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Act one was where we met. 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And if you won't come back to me, then they can bring the curtain down.

0: The hits just keep on coming, hit after hit. And now it's back to 1957. It's Pure Oldies.
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0: 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It's Pure Oldies, 103.5.
1: The hits just keep on coming. And now, 1963 on

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And now it's back to 1957. It's Pure Oldies, 103.5.

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It's Pure Oldies, 103.5.

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It's Pure Oldies, 103.5. The hits just keep on coming, hit after hit. And now it's back to 1959. It's Pure Oldies, 103.5.

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And now it's back to 1965. It's Pure Oldies, 103.5.

0: 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And now it's back to 1957. It's Pure Oldies.
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The hits just keep on coming, hit after hit. And now it's back to 1962. It's Pure Oldies, 103.5. The hits just keep on coming, hit after hit. And now it's back to 1956. 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

0: 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And now it's back to 1957. 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And now, ladies and gentlemen, we remember 1967 on Pure Oldies, 103.5.
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0: hits just keep on coming, hit after hit. And now it's back to 1957. 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

The hits just keep on coming, hit after hit. And now it's back to 1957. 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

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And now it's back to 1957. It's Pure Oldies, 103.5. And now, ladies and gentlemen, we remember 1964 on Pure Oldies, 103.5.

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0: 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And now it's back to 1957. 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
0: 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It's Pure Oldies, 103.5.

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1: 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And now it's back to 1966. It's Pure Oldies, 103.5. And now, ladies and gentlemen, we remember 1957 on Pure Oldies, 103.5.

0: The hits just keep on coming, hit after hit. And now it's back to 1957. It's Pure Oldies, 103.5. And now, ladies and gentlemen, we remember 1955 on Pure Oldies, 103.5.
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0: 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And now it's back to 1957. 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

The hits just keep on coming, hit after hit. And now it's back to 1962. It's Pure Oldies, 103.5. The hits just keep on coming, hit after hit. And now it's back to 1957. It's Pure Oldies, 103.5.

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And now it's back to 1958. 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

0: The hits just keep on coming, hit after hit. And now it's back to 1957. It's Pure Oldies, 103.5. And now, ladies and gentlemen, we remember 1956 on Pure Oldies, 103.5.
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2: From the MitchellNow.com sports desk, I'm Mike Kelly with your Thursday morning sports update. Well, the Mitchell Colonel football team takes its 1-0 record west tomorrow night for its first road game of the season. Mitchell opened the year with a 28-13 victory over Brookings and will face Spearfish Friday night. Kickoff is set for 7 p.m. Central Time. The Colonels enter the week after receiving votes in the latest Class 11 AA football polls. Remember, you can hear the Colonels play on Pure Oldies 103.5 FM, PureOldies1035.com, and the Mitchell Now app. Elsewhere, for Mitchell, top-ranked Harrisburg swept the Colonel volleyball team on Tuesday night. Nia Talley of Mitchell led with 12 kills. The Colonels fall to 2-4 and will be in Huron next Tuesday. On the soccer field, Peer swept Mitchell Tuesday, winning both girls and boys matches 4-0. The Mitchell girls are now 3-2, and the boys are 2-3. Both teams host Yankton next Tuesday. And the Mitchell and Mitchell Christian cross-country teams compete tomorrow evening at the Augustana Twilight Meet in Sioux Falls, beginning at 6. Around the area for high school football, a busy Friday night is coming up. In the Class 11B, third-ranked winner visits Mount Vernon Plankton. Chamberlain will host Woonsocket Weston and Springs Sanborn Central. In the Class 9AA, top-ranked Parkston will host Bridgewater Emory Ethan at 7. Fifth-ranked Platte Geddes travels to Sioux Falls Lutheran. Hanson hosts Garrison, and Tripp Delmont Armor and a Central Dakota Christian host Burke. In the Class 9A, one of the bigger games in the state has the top-ranked Freeman traveling to third-ranked Howard. Corsica Stickney and Kimball White Lake both have the week off. A reminder again of the time change for Dakota Wesleyan football on Saturday. The Tigers' home opener against Doan has been moved up to 11 a.m. Saturday morning at Joe Quinnell Field because of the expected heat. The game was originally scheduled for 1 o'clock. Saturday's matchup with Doan also is the Great Plains Athletic Conference opener for both teams. That game can be heard on KMIT, KMIT.com, and the Mitchell Now app with the voice of the Tigers, Rod Patterson, doing the play-by-play. Dakota Wesleyan Volleyball, ranked number 16 nationally, is also in action this weekend at the Labor Day Classic in Omaha. The Tigers enter the week at 8-1 with their record. South Dakota State takes a major step up in competition Saturday night. Third-ranked Jackrabbits travel to Evanston, Illinois to face Big Ten opponent Northwestern at 7 o'clock. The game will be televised on the Big Ten Network. SDSU opened the season hammering Stetson 70-7 in Brookings. The Jackrabbits piled up 628 yards of offense and scored 21 points in each of the first two quarters and 28 more in the third. SDSU now has won 16 consecutive home openers. The USD Coyotes are also 1-0 and hit the road on Saturday. Number 11 South Dakota visits Northern Colorado in Greeley with kickoff at 7 p.m. Central Time on ESPN+. The Minnesota Twins are off today after their three-game series with Detroit. The Twins now head to Chicago for a three-game weekend series against the White Sox beginning Friday night. First pitch tomorrow is scheduled for 6:40 p.m. Central. The Minnesota Vikings have another week before their regular season begins. Minnesota opens the 2026 season Sunday, September 13th, hosting the Green Bay Pack at U.S. Bank Stadium. Kickoff is set for 3:25 in the afternoon on CBS. Now, the Vikings finished the preseason 1-2 and now have their opening roster. Quarterback Kyle Murray is currently listed atop the depth chart, with J.J. McCarthy and Carson Wentz also in the quarterback room. Minnesota also added veteran linebacker Kyle Van Noy to the practice squad this week. Van Noy spent his last three seasons in Baltimore and has two Super Bowl championships on his resume. From the MitchellNow.com sports desk, this has been Mike Kelly with your Thursday morning sports update.
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1: 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And now I'm back to let you know I can really shake 'em down.

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1: Hello, baby. 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

0: 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It's Pure Oldies. 103.5.
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0: The hits just keep on coming, hit after hit. And now it's back to 1957. It's Pure Oldies, 103.5. The hits just keep on coming, hit after hit. And now it's back to 1957. It's Pure Oldies, 103.5.
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2: Time now for today's funeral announcement, brought to you by the Bittner Funeral Chapel.
3: Rose Stocking, age 93, of Bismarck, North Dakota, passed away on Thursday, September 3rd, 2026, at Missouri Slope Nursing Home in Bismarck. Mass of Christian burial will be at 10:30 a.m. Tuesday, September 8th at Holy Spirit Catholic Church in Mitchell. Visitation will be from 9:30 a.m. until the time of Mass. Interment will follow at the American Legion Cemetery in Mitchell. Will Funeral Chapel has been entrusted with the arrangements. Dr. Ann McClenahan, age 94, of Sioux Falls, passed away on Monday, August 31st, 2026, at Avis House Hospice in Sioux Falls. Graveside services are pending. She will be laid to rest next to her parents at Graceland Cemetery in Mitchell. Whale Funeral Chapel has been entrusted with the arrangements. Shirley Gersteniker, age 81, of Mitchell, passed away Wednesday, August 26, 2026, at Firesteel Healthcare Center in Mitchell. A private burial will be at Sunset Memorial Park in Mitchell. Arrangements by the Bittner Funeral Chapel. Shirley A. Adams, age 91, of Mitchell, passed away on Thursday, August 27th, 2026, at Dotary Hospice House in Sioux Falls. Services are pending with the Will Funeral Chapel.
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3: From the MitchellNow.com sports desk, I'm Mike Kelly with your Thursday morning sports update. Well, the Mitchell Colonel football team takes its 1-0 record west tomorrow night for its first road game of the season. Mitchell opened the year with a 28-13 victory over Brookings and will face Spearfish Friday night. Kickoff is set for 7 p.m. Central Time. The Colonels enter the week after receiving votes in the latest Class 11 AA football polls. Remember, you can hear the Colonels play on Pure Oldies 103.5 FM, PureOldies1035.com, and the Mitchell Now app. Elsewhere, for Mitchell, top-ranked Harrisburg swept the Colonel volleyball team on Tuesday night. Nia Talley of Mitchell led with 12 kills. The Colonels fall to 2-4 and will be in Huron next Tuesday. On the soccer field, Peer swept Mitchell Tuesday, winning both girls and boys matches 4-0. The Mitchell girls are now 3-2, and the boys are 2-3. Both teams host Yankton next Tuesday. And the Mitchell and Mitchell Christian Cross Country

0: Two teams compete tomorrow evening at the Augustana Twilight Meet in Sioux Falls, beginning at 6. Around the area for high school football, a busy Friday night is coming up. In the Class 11B, third-ranked winner visits Mount Vernon-Plankton. Chamberlain will host Woonsocket Weston and Spring Sanborn Central. In the Class 9AA, top-ranked Parkston will host Bridgewater Emory Ethan at 7. Fifth-ranked Platte Geddes travels to Sioux Falls Lutheran. Hanson hosts Garrison, and Tripp Delmont Armor and a Central Dakota Christian hosts Burke. In the Class 9A, one of the bigger games in the state has the top-ranked Freeman traveling to third-ranked Howard. Corsica Stickney and Kimball White Lake both had the week off. A reminder again of the time change for Dakota Wesleyan football on Saturday. The Tigers' home opener against Doan has been moved up to 11 a.m. Saturday morning at Joe Quinnell Field because of the expected heat. The game was originally scheduled for 1 o'clock. Saturday's matchup with Doan also is the Great Plains Athletic Conference opener for both teams. That game can be heard on KMIT, KMIT.com, and the Mitchell Now app with the voice of the Tigers, Rod Patterson, doing the play-by-play. Dakota Wesleyan Volleyball, ranked number 16 nationally, is also in action this weekend at the Labor Day Classic in Omaha. The Tigers enter the week at 8-1 with the record. South Dakota State takes a major step up in competition Saturday night. Third-ranked Jackrabbits travel to Evanston, Illinois to face Big Ten opponent Northwestern at 7 o'clock. The game will be televised on the Big Ten Network. SDSU opened the season hammering Stetson 70-7 in Brookings. The Jackrabbits piled up 628 yards of offense and scored 21 points in each of the first two quarters and 28 more in the third. SDSU now has won 16 consecutive home openers. The USD Coyotes are also 1-0 and hit the road on Saturday. Number 11 South Dakota visits Northern Colorado in Greeley with kickoff at 7 p.m. Central Time on ESPN+. The Minnesota Twins are off today after their three-game series with Detroit. The Twins now head to Chicago for a three-game weekend series against the White Sox beginning Friday night. First pitch tomorrow is scheduled for 6:40 p.m. Central. The Minnesota Vikings have another week before their regular season begins. Minnesota opens the 2026 season Sunday, September 13th, hosting the Green Bay Pack at U.S. Bank Stadium. Kickoff is set for 3:25 in the afternoon on CBS. Now, the Vikings finished the preseason 1-2 and now have their opening roster. Quarterback Kyle Murray is currently listed atop the depth chart, with J.J. McCarthy and Carson Wentz also in the quarterback room. Minnesota also added veteran linebacker Kyle Van Noy to the practice squad this week. Van Noy spent his last three seasons in Baltimore and has two Super Bowl championships on his resume. From the MitchellNow.com sports desk, this has been Mike Kelly with your Thursday morning sports update.
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And now it's back to 1958. It's Pure Oldies, 103.5. And now, ladies and gentlemen, we remember 1956 on Pure Oldies, 103.5.

The hits just keep on coming, hit after hit. And now it's back to 1957. It's Pure Oldies, 103.5.

The hits just keep on coming, hit after hit. And now it's back to 1957. It's Pure Oldies, 103.5. The hits just keep on coming, hit after hit. And now it's back to 1958. It's Pure Oldies, 103.5.

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And now it's back to 1959. It's Pure Oldies, 103.5.

0: 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And now it's back to 1966. It's Pure Oldies, 103.5.
1: 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And now, 1963 on Pure Oldies, 103.5.

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A distant moaning of a train seems to play a sad refrain.

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So I take my guitar to pass some time. Late at night, it's hard to rest. I hold your picture to my chest.

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Kinda lonely that, and it's raining all over the world. Oh, have you ever been lonely, people? And you feel that it was raining all over this man's world.

The hits just keep on coming, hit after hit. And now it's back to 1965. It's Pure Oldies, 103.5.

0: 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And now it's back to 1957. It's Pure Oldies, 103.5. And now, ladies and gentlemen, we remember 1955 on Pure Oldies, 103.5.
1: 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Yesterday my life was filled with rain. 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
0: Your local solution to get your business wanted, found, and chosen more often.